0: Ich muss ins Bett. Ich kann nicht mehr. Ich will nicht mehr, Eckhart.
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0: Good evening. This is the Intergalactic Operator. Can I help you?
1: Yes. I'm trying to reach Flight Commander P.R. Johnson on Mars Flight 247.

Señoras y señores, por fin es viernes 2. Celebrate 7 weeks, make a GM sweat. We took a holiday with all our friends. We are going on a summer holiday. If you want to go, you'll spend. We go

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1: You're a monster.
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But I tell a bitch I'm Mary of Shabaria, face of my genital area, the original Richard Ramirez, Christian Rivera, cause my lyrics never sit well, so they wanna give me the chair, like a paraplegic, and it's scary, call it Harry Carey, cause every time I'm digging Harry Carey, I'm Mary, a motherfucking dictionary, I'm swearing up and down, they can spit, this shit's hilarious, it's time to put these bitches in the obituary column, we wouldn't see eye to eye with a staring problem, get the shaft like a staring column, trigger happy, pack heat, but it's black ink, evil half of the bad meats, evil that means, take a backseat, take it back to fat beats, with a maxi single, look at my rap sheet, what attracts these people is my gangster bitch, like Apache, with a catchy jiggle, I stack chips, you better got a half eat. Cheeto.

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3: A find of this type is always thrilling in this day and age. The time capsule was unearthed by an excavation team just north of Albany. 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

Hey guys, Ori Uplift here. Welcome to this week's episode of Uplifting Only. We have a great show. It's an all-instrumental episode this week for you. And we have five exclusive world premieres. We begin with Nature's Symphony by German producer Phil Dinner and released on Avora Skies. And next up, it's an amazing uplifting classic track by the one and only Sandra Moreno. This is In Our Memory. 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

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Flashback. 1969.

laughed, it was a joke, and so you laughed. You laughed when I had said that losing you would make me flip my lid. Right? You know you laughed, I heard you laugh. You laughed, and then you left. But now you know I'm utterly mad. And the coming to

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And they're coming

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This is the real. 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